0: I hate you!
1: No, no, please wait a minute. 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
1: Yeah, that's it, superhero. Yeah, superhero like pahlawan gitu in some way. Everyone can be a superhero ya. Yeah. Entah dari mana kamu datang gitu ya.